0: Brandon Zebiak with your local news update. There are a ton of events going on throughout the area this weekend. Tomorrow, Last Cowboy Standing takes place at the Strathmore Ag Grounds. The event includes several bull riders along with food trucks and cold drinks. The annual Terry Fox Run is also taking place in Strathmore on Sunday. It takes place at Kinsman Park and kicks off at 10 a.m. True North Society has received $75,000 from the Alberta government to support survivors of gender-based violence. The grant comes through the province's Community Pathways to Justice program for the 2026-27 funding year. Chestermere Strathmore MLA Chantel DeYoung says the funding will help strengthen community justice pathways in Strathmore and the area. The grant comes as True North continues to deal with changes to its provincial funding. Construction on the Rosebud Improvements Project will begin next week. Wheatland County says the work will include paving on Severn Avenue and Comstock Street, along with sidewalk improvements. A new pathway will also be built near the public gazebo, and a water main will be extended along Railway Avenue. Temporary road closures and lane restrictions may be needed, with people asked to follow construction signs and directions from workers. Chestermere residents can help local families prepare for the colder months through the city's annual Jacket Racket program. The City of Chestermere and Chestermere Community Services are collecting newer, gently used winter clothing for individuals and families in need. Jackets, boots, snow pants, and other winter gear can be donated at Chestermere City Hall, Synergy, the Chestermere Recreation Center, and the Chestermere Public Library. Donations are being accepted until October 13th. And there's some free cornhole going on at Trinity Christian Academy this weekend. The event's on Sunday and takes place at 2 p.m. For more information on all of these stories and more, head to strathmorenow.com. In other news, several sandwiches sold by a Calgary catering company have been recalled by Health Canada. The Fresh Bites sandwiches were recalled due to possible listeria contamination. Echo Recycling is being charged by the City of Calgary as their garbage fire continues. This comes 12 days after the fire began at their southeast landfill. And the man who's accused of threatening Prime Minister Mark Carney will be in court today. Police say the man is facing charges of uttering threats and criminal harassment.
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0: In NHL news, the Calgary Flames are kicking off the preseason this weekend with a game set for 6 p.m. on Sunday. In Major League Baseball, the Toronto Blue Jays have a date with the Texas Rangers set for 6 this evening. In the CFL, the Calgary Stampeders are taking on the Ottawa Redblacks at 5 tomorrow. As for local sports, the Agri-Risk Wheatland Kings are hosting the Medicine Hat Cubs tomorrow. Game time is set for 7:45. And in local football, the Strathmore Spartans will be facing off against Crescent Heights this evening at the Strathmore High Football Field.
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0: Today calls for clear skies and a low of 4 degrees. We've got a high of 27 tomorrow along with some light wind, and it's sunny on Sunday with a high of 28. You can check out the next week of weather by visiting strathmorenow.com.
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1: Tonight's a clear one as temperatures drop to a low of 4 degrees. Tomorrow's got a high of 27 along with some wind, and Sunday's a sunny one with a high of 28. 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
9: Tonight, we've got a low of 4 degrees along with clear skies. Tomorrow brings in some light wind and a high of 27. And we've got sunny skies on Sunday leading to a high of 28. You can stay updated on local weather by downloading our Strathmore Now app.
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0: It's Brandon Zebiak here with Strathmore Now, and there is a ton going on this week throughout Strathmore. Specifically, there's the Terry Fox Run. Sacred Heart Academy and Crowther Memorial Junior High School both have their Terry Fox Run scheduled for later this week. 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
1: I'm Brandon Zebiak with your local news update. There's a ton going on in Strathmore this weekend. Tomorrow, the last Cowboy Standing returns to the Ag Grounds. It's a day of bull riding with hot food and cold drinks being sold. Sunday, we'll also see the annual Terry Fox Run taking place in Strathmore. The event begins at 10 a.m. and runs through Kinsman Park. True North Society has received new provincial funding as it continues to provide support for survivors of gender-based violence. The Strathmore organization will receive $75,000 through Alberta's Community Pathways to Justice program. True North is also among domestic violence shelters facing a planned $70,000 reduction in core funding. That reduction has been delayed until April 1st, 2027, with transition funding provided in the meantime. A new community-focused platform is aiming to connect residents with people who can help with odd jobs. The app and website will help users post jobs and allow nearby workers to accept them for pay. Founder Adriana Kimini says the goal is to also help people get to know their neighbors.
2: Let's say an elderly lady in the community needs her walls washed, and you are available on the day that she needs her walls washed. You can accept the job, and then you would show up, do the work, and then get paid for it.
1: A launch is being targeted for tomorrow, although that date could change. Have some winter gear you no longer need.

0: Strathmore Now app. And in other news, Fresh Bites sandwiches have had several products recalled. The Calgary catering company has recalled their sandwiches due to a possible listeria contamination. Echo Recycling is now facing charges made by the City of Calgary. This comes after a garbage fire began at their southeast landfill 12 days ago. And the man accused of threatening the Prime Minister is facing court today. He's facing charges of criminal harassment and uttering threats.
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0: We've got a low of 4 degrees tonight along with clear skies. Tomorrow brings in a high of 27 as some light wind enters the area. And Sunday's got sunny skies and a high of 28. You can check out our full 5-day forecast by downloading our Strathmore Now app.
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5: Tonight's a clear one as temperatures drop to a low of 4 degrees. Tomorrow's got a high of 27 along with some wind, and Sunday's a sunny one with a high of 28. You can see what the weather has in store by downloading our Strathmore Now app.
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2: Tonight, we've got a low of 4 degrees along with clear skies. Tomorrow brings in some light wind and a high of 27, and we've got sunny skies on Sunday leading to a high of 28. You can stay updated on local weather by downloading our Strathmore Now app.
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1: I'm Brandon Zebiak with your local news update. There are a ton of events going on throughout the area this weekend. Tomorrow, Last Cowboy Standing takes place at the Strathmore Ag Grounds. The event includes several bull riders along with food trucks and cold drinks. The annual Terry Fox Run is also taking place in Strathmore on Sunday. It takes place at Kinsman Park and kicks off at 10 a.m. True North Society has received $75,000 from the Alberta government to support survivors of gender-based violence. The grant comes through the province's Community Pathways to Justice program for the 2026-27 funding year. Chestermere Strathmore MLA Chantel DeYoung says the funding will help strengthen community justice pathways in Strathmore and the area. The grant comes as True North continues to deal

0: community services are collecting new or gently used winter clothing for individuals and families in need. Jackets, boots, snow pants, and other winter gear can be donated at Chestermere City Hall, Synergy, the Chestermere Recreation Center, and the Chestermere Public Library. Donations are being accepted until October 13th. And there's some free cornhole going on at Trinity Christian Academy this weekend. The event's on Sunday and takes place at 2 p.m. For more information on all of these stories and more, head to strathmorenow.com. In other news, several sandwiches sold by a Calgary catering company have been recalled by Health Canada. The Fresh Bites sandwiches were recalled due to possible listeria contamination. Echo Recycling is being charged by the City of Calgary as their garbage fire continues. This comes 12 days after the fire began at their southeast landfill. And the man who's accused of threatening Prime Minister Mark Carney will be in court today. Police say the man is facing charges of uttering threats and criminal harassment.
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0: Today calls for clear skies and a low of 4 degrees. We've got a high of 27 tomorrow along with some light wind, and it's sunny on Sunday with a high of 28. You can check out the next week of weather by visiting strathmorenow.com.
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0: Tonight's a clear one as temperatures drop to a low of 4 degrees. Tomorrow's got a high of 27 along with some wind, and Sunday's a sunny one with a high of 28. 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
8: Tonight we've got a low of 4 degrees along with clear skies. Tomorrow brings in some light wind and a high of 27, and we've got sunny skies on Sunday leading to a high of 28. You can stay updated on local weather by downloading our Strathmore Now app.
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1: I'm Brandon Zebiak with your local news update. There's a ton going on in Strathmore this weekend. Tomorrow, the last Cowboys Standing returns to the Ag Grounds. It's a day of bull riding with hot food and cold drinks being sold. Sunday, we'll also see the annual Terry Fox Run taking place in Strathmore. The event begins at 10 a.m. and runs through Kinsman Park. True North Society has received new provincial funding as it

0: continues to provide support for survivors of gender-based violence. The Strathmore organization will receive $75,000 through Alberta's Community Pathways to Justice program. True North is also among domestic violence shelters facing a planned $70,000 reduction in core funding. That reduction has been delayed until April 1st, 2027, with transition funding provided in the meantime. A new community-focused platform is aiming to connect residents with people who can help with odd jobs. The app and website will help users post jobs and allow nearby workers to accept them for pay. Founder Adriana Kimini says the goal is to also help people get to know their neighbors.
1: Let's say an elderly lady in the community needs her walls washed, and you are available on the day that she needs her walls washed. You can accept the job, and then you would show up, do the work, and then get paid for it.
0: A launch is being targeted for tomorrow, although that date could change. Have some winter gear you no longer need? The Jacket Racket program is looking for donations in Chestermere. New or gently used jackets, boots, snow pants, and other winter clothing can be donated to help local individuals and families get ready for winter. Donation bins are set up at Chestermere City Hall, Synergy Connects, the Recreation Center, and the Public Library. The program started this week and will run until October 13th. And there's some free cornhole going on in Strathmore this weekend. The event takes place on Sunday at 2 p.m. in Trinity Christian Academy. For more news on everything going on this weekend, download our Strathmore Now app. And in other news, Fresh Bites sandwiches have had several products recalled. The Calgary catering company has recalled their sandwiches due to a possible listeria contamination. Echo Recycling is now facing charges made by the City of Calgary. This comes after a garbage fire began at their southeast landfill 12 days ago. And the man accused of threatening the Prime Minister is facing court today. He's facing charges of criminal harassment and uttering threats.
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0: We've got a low of 4 degrees tonight along with clear skies. Tomorrow brings in a high of 27 as some light wind enters the area. And Sunday's got sunny skies and a high of 28. You can check out our full 5-day forecast by downloading our Strathmore Now app.
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5: Tonight's a clear one as temperatures drop to a low of 4 degrees. Tomorrow's got a high of 27 along with some wind. And Sunday's a sunny one with a high of 28. You can see what the weather has in store by downloading our Strathmore Now app.
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1: Tonight, we've got a low of 4 degrees along with clear skies. Tomorrow brings in some light wind and a high of 27. And we've got sunny skies on Sunday leading to a high of 28. You can stay updated on local weather by downloading our Strathmore Now app.
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3: Tonight's a clear one as temperatures drop to a low of 4 degrees. Tomorrow's got a high of 27 along with some wind, and Sunday's a sunny one with a high of 28. 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
8: Tonight, we've got a low of 4 degrees along with clear skies. Tomorrow brings in some light wind and a high of 27. And we've got sunny skies on Sunday leading to a high of 28. You can stay updated on local weather by downloading our Strathmore Now app.
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1: Oh, come on. 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
6: Tonight's a clear one as temperatures drop to a low of 4 degrees. Tomorrow's got a high of 27 along with some wind, and Sunday's a sunny one with a high of 28. You can see what the weather has in store by downloading our Strathmore Now app.
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4: Tonight, we've got a low of 4 degrees along with clear skies. Tomorrow brings in some light wind and a high of 27, and we've got sunny skies on Sunday leading to a high of 28. You can stay updated on local weather by downloading our Strathmore Now app.
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1: 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What's going on?
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would stop, but it's almost 2 o'clock. Your blue eyes locked in mine. I don't wanna say goodbye. I like the way we talk, so we should take a walk and talk about the things you like. Anything you wanna say, girl, I'm all ears tonight.

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1: 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What's going on?
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1: Sunny and windy today with a high of 27. Clear tonight and a low of 7 degrees. Tomorrow it'll be sunny and 28. On Monday and Tuesday it'll be sunny with highs of 29. Current weather conditions can be found anytime on your Strathmore Now app. I'm Judy Peters.
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0: It's Brandon Zebiak here with Strathmore Now, and there is a ton going on this week throughout Strathmore. Specifically, there's the Terry Fox Run. 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
1: Sunny and windy today with a high of 27. Clear tonight and a low of 7 degrees. Tomorrow it'll be sunny and 28. On Monday and Tuesday it'll be sunny with highs of 29. Current weather conditions can be found anytime on your Strathmore Now app. I'm Judy Peters.
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0: It's Brandon Zebiak here with Strathmore Now, and there is a ton going on this week throughout Strathmore. Specifically, there's the Terry Fox Run. Sacred Heart Academy and Crowther Memorial Junior High School both have their Terry Fox Runs scheduled for later this week. 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
1: Sunny and windy today with a high of 27. Clear tonight and a low of 7 degrees. Tomorrow it'll be sunny and 28. On Monday and Tuesday it'll be sunny with highs of 29. Current weather conditions can be found anytime on your Strathmore Now app. I'm Judy Peters.
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Chevy Beaulieu, if we want to. It's Courtney Fielder hanging out with you here on our Saturday, the final weekend of summer. I know, right? Fall equinox is this Tuesday. Like, that's wild, right? Where did the time go? I feel like September is even just flying by. We're getting ready to celebrate the biggest night of Canadian country music tonight, too, in Saskatoon with the CCMA Awards. It's going to be a wild time. We'll chat more about the CCMAs throughout today with you. In the meantime, let's get you back in the music. It's Jelly Roll.

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lights go down. It's Courtney Fielder, keeping you company on our Saturday morning together. Hope you're having a great Saturday. Gardening season quickly winding down for us, right? Have you pulled all the stuff out of your garden yet? I started to do so, and then that means, you know, canning ahead of us. Pickles, salsa, making zucchini bread and brownies with all that, too. So good. Whoever thought that mixing chocolate with a vegetable could be that good? Here's Jordan Davis.

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0: Kissing that one with some heart and some power. So good. It's Winona Judd and no one else on earth. I'm Courtney Fielder hanging out with you here on our Saturday. And you know what? We still got a lot of great music on the way for your Saturday morning. Hearing from some Scotty McCurry coming up before 10 o'clock and a whole lot more lined up for you on the other side too.
1: It's Brandon Zebiak here with Strathmore Now. And there is a ton going on this week throughout Strathmore. Specifically, there's the Terry Fox Run. Sacred Heart Academy and Crowther Memorial Junior High School both have their Terry Fox runs scheduled for later this week. 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
1: Sunny and windy today with a high of 27. Clear tonight and a low of 7 degrees. Tomorrow it'll be sunny and 28. On Monday and Tuesday it'll be sunny with highs of 29. Current weather conditions can be found anytime on your Strathmore Now app. I'm Judy Peters.
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Courtney, it's I Can't Love You Anymore. It's Courtney Fielder here with you on our Saturday. You know, I've been watching concert trends lately, and it seems like one of the biggest trends over the last couple of years have been those nostalgia kind of shows, the music that we grew up listening to, from the artists to the bands. One guy that I'm hoping we get a chance to see to ring. I know he doesn't do many shows, but this one definitely on my bucket list, maybe on many of yours too. The King Country, George Strait. A girl can dream, right? Maybe, just maybe, if we cross our fingers enough. Here is George Strait now. It's Write This Down.

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Made Me Do It. It's Megan Patrick. You know, watching her not only be a fantastic singer, songwriter, but her becoming a mom recently has been such a magical thing. I am so excited for her and Mitchell Tenpenny and their newest little baby, Ember. She is absolutely adorable. And what a cool name, too. Ember. You don't hear that one very often. 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They're in Saskatoon tonight. She is up for Female Artist of the Year. So good luck to you, Megan.

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0: Smith and Good Time Goes. It's Courtney Fielder here with you on our Saturday. We're going to get you up to date with a look at all the latest headlines and a look at your weekend forecast coming up too.
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1: Sunny and windy today with a high of 27. Clear tonight and a low of 7 degrees. Tomorrow it'll be sunny and 28. On Monday and Tuesday it'll be sunny with highs of 29. Current weather conditions can be found anytime on your Strathmore Now app. I'm Judy Peters.
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0: Tim Hicks, the pilot. It's Courtney Fielder here with you on our final weekend of summer. Hopefully this summer you got to go and check out some music festivals, some live concerts too. And it's one of my favorite things too. I love concerts and festivals. When people ask what my hobbies are, I say going to concerts and music festivals. Those are my top list things. Absolutely fantastic because, you know, music moves, right? And for a lot of our favorite stars, it's the same way for them. I've caught up with our good friend Garth Brooks many times over the years, and I've asked him that question. I asked him, who is someone that maybe you have waited to get tickets for a show or festival?
1: Always excited about doing that. Well, George Strait, you know, would play the fairgrounds every year. And I know people say, hey, George just stands up there and he sings. But yeah, that's what I love about him, man. And here it comes, 50-something, you know, number one. This guy's crazy. So you're going to have a great night no matter what you do. So just being in the same room with these guys, we went to see Bruno Mars, and I was really excited. Notebooks and pencils and papers, because I knew I was going to take notes. It was phenomenal. It was fun. So yeah, man, I'm a concert goer. So I love the smell of the arena when you walk in. I love the feel of the seat. And then when the lights go down and the lights come up, that's when everything inside you starts firing off as a concert goer. And I think you truly need to be a concert goer before you can ever be an entertainer.
0: Right, I agree. Some great advice there. And you know what? I feel like so many of us can relate to that too. Thanks, Garth.
1: Hey everybody, this is Garth Brooks, and you are so lucky because you're listening to Courtney Fielder. 3:30.

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Zach McPhee, and who knew? And who knows? Maybe tonight, Zach McPhee could be a big winner at the Canadian Country Music Awards. He'll be broadcasting live from Saskatoon tonight on CTV and on Crave. He's actually up for Breakthrough Artist or Group of the Year. So good luck to you, Zach McPhee, and good luck to all of our Canadian country music family from coast to coast, all celebrating Canadian country music in Saskatoon. It's going to be a great night of celebrating, and hopefully this husband and wife duo get some chances to celebrate. They're up for several awards this year, including Alternative Country Album of the Year for their album Starting Over. It's Thelma and James. Here they are with Alternate Ending.

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0: Josh Ross, it ain't doing Jack, and tonight he is in Saskatoon for the Canadian Country Music Awards. Yeah, that's right, it is CCMA Awards Day, celebrating all things Canadian country music, and it's going to be a jam-packed weekend, especially for Josh Ross being up for so many awards, including Male Artist of the Year Award. Big shout-out to him on that. He's also for Fans Choice, which is such a huge thing for our favorite Canadian stars and bands to be up for that award, because it's voted on by you, so hopefully you had a chance to go and make your votes. Cannot wait to see the outcome of the awards tonight and the performances too. It's going to be stacked, so make sure you're watching it. It'll be broadcasting live on CTV and Crave at 8 p.m. Pacific and Eastern Time.
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1: Sunny and windy today with a high of 27. Clear tonight and a low of 7 degrees. Tomorrow it'll be sunny and 28. On Monday and Tuesday it'll be sunny with highs of 29. Current weather conditions can be found anytime on your Strathmore Now app. I'm Judy Peters.
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Fort Saskatchewan. It's Josh Stumpf and Johnny Walker on our Saturday afternoon. I'm Courtney Fielder hanging out with you, and we got some great music coming up for you. How about some new Ella Langley? Listen for the Yoo-hoo in that song. She kind of pays tribute to her grandma in that one, so listen closely for it. In the meantime, let's take it easy. Here's Travis Tritt.

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I'm Courtney Fielder, and isn't it crazy to think this is the last weekend of summer? I know. Sorry to be the bummer, because fall equinox is actually coming up on Tuesday, which is crazy. Like, where did summer go? I feel like we blinked, and all of a sudden, it is September 19th. Like, where did the time go? I hope that you had a good summer, though, whether it was spending time at the lake, maybe camping, doing some road tripping, spending some time in your backyard oasis. Let's have some more of those memories this weekend, okay? While you're doing that, how about some new Tim and the Glory Boys? If I Go Missin'.

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0: Hometown Heroes, it's the Reklaws and Dean Brody. They're up for many awards tonight in Saskatoon for the Canadian Country Music Awards. They're also performing on the award show, too. And after that, they're getting ready for a jam-packed fall with touring. Yeah, that's right. The Reklaws and Dean Brody going on tour together. Their Hometown Heroes Tour. Make sure you're checking out their sites to see if they're going to be in a city near you, because this will be a show you won't want to miss out on. They're the best. Fantastic live music and just all around good times and good laughs, because they're good friends too. So you never know what could happen at a Reklaws and Dean Brody show.
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1: Sunny and windy today with a high of 27. Clear tonight and a low of 7 degrees. Tomorrow it'll be sunny and 28. On Monday and Tuesday it'll be sunny with highs of 29. Current weather conditions can be found anytime on your Strathmore Now app. I'm Judy Peters.
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John Party and Boots Off. Here's a little fun fact about John Party. Did you know that he had his very first band at the age of 12? If you didn't know, now you do. Could you imagine how that band sounded and how he looks back on it now? And he's like, man, what a time. Now he's a big star, touring all over the place, winning huge awards, just like these guys. A little great two-stepping song for you on our Saturday afternoon. Coming from Brooks and Dunn.

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Stephen Lee Olsen, Bigger Than This Town. I'm Courtney Fielder, hanging out with you here on our Saturday together. Hope you're enjoying your Saturday, the final weekend of summer. This guy had a busy summer, spending some time with the family and out on the road. It's Kane Brown. Here he is with Backseat Driver.

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Launch Your Lazy. It's Dan's Barker Band. I'm Courtney Fielder, and they're not going to be in Launch Your Lazy because they're going to be busy tonight on the stage for the Canadian Country Music Awards as our hosts. I already know they're going to do such a great job, and they're funny too, so get ready for some laughs. You can watch the award show live from Saskatoon on CTV and on Crave this year. 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So

0: Good luck to all the nominees. Can't wait for all the performances and cannot wait to find out what you thought all about the award show. It's going to be epic. But anyways, that is it for our time here together today. So hope you have a fantastic rest of your Saturday and we'll talk with you next time.
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0: 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Strathmore Now weather.
1: Sunny and windy today with a high of 27. Clear tonight and a low of 7 degrees. Tomorrow it'll be sunny and 28. On Monday and Tuesday it'll be sunny with highs of 29. Current weather conditions can be found anytime on your Strathmore Now app. I'm Judy Peters.
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2: Well, hello and welcome to American Country Countdown. I'm your host, Ryan Fox, and even though it's almost officially fall, we still got the AC cranked in our ACC O'Reilly Auto Parts studio. Why? Well, we got hot new music from Luke Bryan. Yeah, not only has his new album Signs officially dropped, he's also our special guest every hour this weekend, too. Stand by, Luke is here in the next 15 minutes. And speaking of LB, later this hour, we're busting out a fresh ACC world premiere that you do not want to miss. But first, we are kicking things off with a debut this weekend on our chart, Cody Johnson. It's Horseback, American Country Countdown.
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1: 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Ryan Fox here, and see, we're on your radio each and every weekend. How'd you start your Saturday mornings when you were a kid? For me, it was a big bowl of Fruit Loops and a bunch of Saturday morning cartoons. Those were the days. By the way, happy anniversary to one of the best cartoon franchises ever. Perhaps you grew up watching Scooby-Doo. It premiered this very month, all the way back in 1969. And fun fact, the voice of Shaggy was our very own co-creator, Casey Kasem. Meanwhile, no mystery to be solved here. Hopping on our countdown for the very first time at number 29, it's Kevin Powers and Shaboozey. Move on, ACC.

Chase Matthew at number 28, holding it down on American Country Countdown. I'm Ryan Fox. Luke Bryan is hanging with us this weekend on the show, and he's trying to hold it together as he watches his son, Bo, put on the football pads and play quarterback for his high school team this season. How proud is Daddy Luke? We'll find out after he sings his former ACC number one, Most People Are Good, American Country Countdown. I believe.

solid hit number one here in American Country Countdown in March of 2018. Our guest this weekend, Luke Bryan. Eddie's Most People Are Good. It's Ryan. And Luke, we're going to talk about your new album, Signs, because it just came out. It is awesome. We've got an ACC world premiere off that album here later this hour. But I want to talk about family here first, because I know how important it is to you. When you were in town last year, we were backstage hanging out, and you pulled out your phone and you pulled up a live feed of your son, Bo Bryan, playing quarterback. Game was going on right that moment. He was coming in as a backup. Well, flash forward

0: it 12 times. Like, I've dissected every form of the game, and so it's fun times. I mean, this fall, I knew it was going to be this way, and, like, I knew I was going to be excited, but I didn't predict that I'd be this fired up and be enjoying it and just watching his, you know, nothing is more precious in life than watching your kids have a great time and watching your kids work hard and watching it pay off, and we've certainly been doing that. So, yeah, man, I have to try to remember from Saturday to Friday to remember them, because I'm so focused on the games on Friday. It's like I don't even know what I did last week. It's pretty amazing.
1: Yeah, I saw he's getting college offers now, too. That's exciting, man.
0: Yeah, really. He got an offer last night. He called me. And, you know, so every time he calls me and he's like, "Dad, I got this offer." And then he goes and kind of throws it up on his Instagram. It's a big deal. I mean, to have a kid that's going to be able to play football at the next level is pretty sweet.
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0: That is the third of our four big debuts this weekend on American Country Countdown. Corey Kent, It's Empty Words, 27 on ACC. And Ryan Fox with the hits. And Corey has a new collab with Jason Aldean, which we'll get to a little later on in the countdown. But Jason has a little ACC debut of his own. An ACC world premiere last weekend. Anytime soon. American Country Countdown.
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York and just outside Philly in Camden, New Jersey. Jason Aldean debuting at number 26 with Anytime Soon on American Country Countdown. It's Ryan Fox, and kind of surprised not to see Jason Aldean receive any nominations for the CMA Awards this year. We do have a full rundown of the nominees coming up later in the countdown. When the CMAs do come to your TV in November, they're going to be hosted by this lady once again, Lainey Wilson, and her former ACC number one, Somewhere Over Laredo, American Country Countdown. Call me.

0: Lainey Wilson in ACC Extra on American Country Countdown. That is somewhere over Laredo. And Ryan and Lainey has announced she is back to host the CMA Awards for the third straight year. She made that announcement while appearing on ESPN's College Game Day. So what is she most looking forward to about the gig?
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0: Blake Shelton up four notches to number 25 on American Country Countdown. That's Let Him In Anyway. And Ryan and Luke Bryan's new album, Signs, is now out, officially dropping this weekend. And if you've gotten it already, you know there's a special collab on this thing with another Luke, Luke Combs. Hang on, we're busting it out as an ACC world premiere after Russell Dickerson. Worth your wild. American Country Countdown.
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0: 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An ACC world premiere from Luke Bryan and Luke Combs. It's Finders Keepers.
1: On American Country Countdown, it's Ryan Fox. And that's just one of the new tracks on Luke's new album, Signs, now out this weekend. And as Luke told Talk Shop Live, he is very happy this one found him.
2: This particular song was the first time ever in the history of me recording I did something in this manner. So you book your recording session, and typically you record about two songs per 3 hour session. Well, we finished at one. My manager is sitting there and she goes, "Hey, I resent you a song last night. Did you listen to it?" And I said, "No, I got busy." Well, she goes, "Let's listen to it real quick." We got in the car, me and my producers, going to lunch. We start jamming it in the car, and then I'm like, oh my

0: God, we need to record this. We listened to it probably 10 times over the lunch break, get back, and the next session we recorded it. You know, I didn't want to wake up the next day. What have I done? I burnt one that I wrote in the session. The song's called Finders Keepers. It never lost its shine, and I did the vocals. And then I sent them to Luke Combs. I was like, hey, man, you know, never done this, but love to have you. And he hit me right back. I'm on it.
1: I'm like, yes.
0: It was great that it went that way, and I'm really honored to have Luke be a part of this with me. And, you know, obviously the sharing the Luke name. I mean, I had the Luke name all to myself for a few years, and now that I got to share it with him. But we're excited to be on this thing together, and I really think it's one of the highlights of the album.
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10: Welcome back to America.

Tucker Wetmore with an ACC sure shot. That one is sure to join the countdown very soon. Who told you that? On American Country Countdown. And Ryan, and fall means a lot of things. One of those things is award shows. And there's quite a few good ones if you're a fan of music. We got the CMAs coming up in November. But before that, the VMAs are next weekend. Who's up for a Moon Man in the country category for that one? We'll get into it after Megan Maroney vaults 7 whole spots this weekend with Medicine ACC.

0: else done this week? Choosing Texas now ties the all-time Billboard Hot 100 record with its 22nd week at number one. Right now it's tied with Mariah Carey's All I Want for Christmas Is You. And next week, if it's still at number one, it gets the undisputed crown. An unbelievable run for Ella Langley. American Country Countdown, it's Ryan. And that song could also take home a Video Music Award when they're handed out next weekend, because country is all over this show. Choosing Texas, up for a Moon Man in the Overall Song of the Year category. Up for Artists of the Year at the VMAs, Morgan Wallen and Taylor Swift. Meanwhile, in the Overall Best New Artist category, Stella Lefty has received a nom. Now, specifically when it comes to the Best Country noms at the VMAs, the country categories, Ella Langley, Kacey Musgraves, Lainey Wilson, Luke Combs, Shaboozy, and the aforementioned Stella Lefty will all battle it out. Should be fun to watch. Snoop Dogg will host the MTV Video Music Awards when they go down next Sunday, September 27th. On CBS.
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1: Clear tonight and a low of 7 degrees. Tomorrow it'll be sunny and 28. On Monday and Tuesday it'll be sunny with highs of 29. Current weather conditions can be found anytime on your Strathmore Now app. I'm Judy Peters.
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4: 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American Country Countdown. I'm Ryan Fox, your designated counter of the hits. And things have changed quite a bit over the past few years in how artists approach their careers, both and how they put out new music and how they approach the whole social media aspect of things. And our guest this weekend, Luke Bryan, says that last one has taken some getting used to. Hang on, we're talking to Luke all about it here in the next 15 minutes. But first, moving up three notches this weekend is a guy opening for Kenny Chesney on his brand new Vibe Room tour in 2027. Graylin James, Water to Wedding, ACC.
2: Number 22.

Waylon James at 22. That's Water to Wedding on American Country Countdown. You got Ryan Fox with all the hits and the stars coast to coast and around the world. And have you watched season 35 of Dancing with the Stars yet? It just premiered on Tuesday, but if you're one of those looking to get out of watching it with someone else, just tell them you suffer from chorophobia. That is the extreme fear of dancing. I'm going to put that in my vocabulary right now. You're welcome. Tyler Hubbard now and an ACC Next track, New and Now. It's

It's Ryan Fox, and we're celebrating Luke Bryan's new album out this weekend called Signs, hanging 101 with LB. And Luke has a bit of a bone to pick with social media. All right, he's about to tell us about all of that, but first, pull up a chair, grab a drink. Here's one margarita and ACC.

0: got hit number one in July of 2020 here on American Country Countdown. One Margarita. It's Luke Bryan on ACC. Hanging here with Luke right now on the show. Your new album, Luke Signs, is now out. I'm loving this thing. There's one song on here called Fish, Hunt, Gulp, Drink. I noticed there's a few people online that are claiming falsely that you used AI to write this song. What's the weirdest thing you've heard about yourself online? Is that right up there?
1: Oh, my God. I mean, hell, I've heard that I've, you know, fathered a family with a man before. So, yeah. You know, I grew up in the, every artist that's grown up, the frustrating part is that we've grown, I've become an artist.

0: up. And I'm like, well, then I don't sing a truck song. And then next thing you know, two truck songs by other artists are, you know, 5 week number ones. And I'm like, well, I should have sang those truck songs. So, you know, the bottom line is, man, I'm just going to be me. And if people want to, you hate to use the term, there's no such thing as bad publicity and all that. But, you know, I mean, my main thing is, you know, I do my deal. I work hard. I try to go sing every night, and I try to put albums out that are well-rounded, that are fun, deep, light, and all this, and whatever happens.
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0: John Party at number 20. It's Boots Off on American Country Countdown. And Ryan Fox. And Party's known to be a lot of fun, but he's also pretty honest. In fact, during a recent Ask Me Anything he did for fans on Instagram, someone asked John, how are you? Truly. His answer, quote, hanging in there. Just a little defeated right now. End of quote. Is that in response to his recent divorce? We don't know, but we do know this. We love you, John. Hang in there. We're all pulling for you. Meanwhile, up five spots this weekend, Cole Wetzel and Ella Langley. Jaded is on American Country Countdown.
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Erica Wetzel, Ella Langley, Jaded 19 on American Country Countdown. It's Ryan Fox with the hits. And recently, newcomer Stella Lefty has been taking some heat from folks on social media. What does our guest Luke Bryan think about that? He'll weigh in after a guy who just played a big show with Luke and Jason Aldean last month in Washington, D.C. Dylan Scott, his former ACC number one. This town's been too good to us. American Country Countdown. Gave

Dylan Scott with an ACC Extra. This town's been too good to us. American Country Countdown. And Ryan getting to hang with Luke Bryan this weekend. She country.

0: Luke, that one's still set to come here on the show. We were talking a few minutes ago, though, about social media and how there's these false allegations out there that you used AI to write one of your new songs. But I feel like you're not the only artist this is happening to right now. It feels like people are ganging up on certain country stars.
1: I mean, you know, you got a girl like Stella Lefty that people have created a whole narrative just because she grew up in a wealthy family and the girl's out there crushing it. Just, I mean, people are always going to, it's just the way of the world. And 10 years from now, it'll be even worse than it is now. And you just pray that Jesus chills everybody out.
0: Yeah, you just go do your own thing. Look, and I love Stella Lefty. She was on the show here a few weeks back. She's fabulous.
1: Fabulous. American Country
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1: An ACC sure shot. That one is sure to join the countdown very soon from Flatland Cavalry. Never coming back on American Country Countdown. You got Ryan Fox with all the hits and the stars. And up next, there's a lot of things you can expect from a Jason Aldean show when you see him live on the road. But there's something that he doesn't do. And we hear from Aldean about what that is after his former ACC number one. She's Country. American Country Countdown.
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0: Remember that one? Hit number one here on ACC back in May of 2009. She's country. Jason Aldean on American Country Countdown. It's Ryan. And when you see Jason play live, there's one thing he says he won't do ever on stage. What is it? Well, this is what he recently told a crowd in Minneapolis.
1: There's a thing at the end of a show a lot of times called an encore where you guys think the show's over. Artist goes backstage. You guys sit out here and clap for like 5 minutes trying to get them to come back out and play a couple more songs. It's called an encore, and I think it's stupid, all right? I feel like if I'm back there and you guys are out here, we're just wasting time. So the way I like to do it, I just want to play you guys everything we got, and when the show's over, it's just over, all right?
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Jelly Roll moving up three spots to 17 on this weekend's American Country Countdown. That's Hands Up. I'm Ryan Fox, and I know it's only September, but what are folks thinking about dressing up as on October 31st? We get all Halloween-y on you in just two songs, but first, appropriately, an ACC number one from the band Perry. Better Dig 2 and AC.

0: 7 spots this weekend to land at number 16 on American Country Countdown. 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
2: Inside America.
0: You got Ryan, and I know it's only September, but I wanted to get you this list before everything sells out. This is Yahoo's list of the biggest trending Halloween costumes for 2026. In no particular order here, Nikki from Obsession. Yes, the horror movie that has hit half a billion at the box office and has a 94% score on Rotten Tomatoes has people dressing up as the star of the movie. By the way, speaking of movies, if horror isn't your thing and you like the movie The Devil Wears Prada, Miranda Priestly, the character played by Meryl Streep, that costume's near the top of the list too. Now, if you want to go old school, how about Athena and Odysseus from The Odyssey? That's, of course, the box office smash starring Matt Damon and Zendaya. And that costume lets you dress like you're from back in the day and doesn't

0: Cost a ton.
1: Meanwhile, couples looks continue with another Zendaya movie. You could go as Spider-Man and MJ from the movie franchise. Or I thought this one was cool. Wear all white and go as Bad Bunny from last year's big game. Maybe with some friends as dancing bushes. I don't know. Finally, for the kids, the aliens from Toy Story are big this Halloween.
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1: Clear tonight and a low of 7 degrees. Tomorrow it'll be sunny and 28. On Monday and Tuesday it'll be sunny with highs of 29. Current weather conditions can be found anytime on your Strathmore Now app. I'm Judy Peters.

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3: The biggest hits and the biggest stars play here every weekend. This is American Country Countdown. I'm Ryan Fox, your host from the ACC O'Reilly Auto Parts Studio. And recently, Jason Aldean and Luke Bryan found themselves inside the White House in Washington, D.C. What was that experience like? We're going to ask Luke Bryan about it here in the next 15 minutes. But first, CMA host Lainey Wilson and John Mayer moving up three notches this weekend with Bone Keys Wallet. ACC.
1: Number

Phone, keys, wallet. That's number 15 on American Country Countdown. Lainey Wilson and John Mayer and Ryan. And if you're looking for a reason to spend more time watching football here this weekend, oh, this might work for you. According to sportspsychology.com, they say watching football games reduces loneliness and boosts your sense that life is more worthwhile. Sounds like a good excuse to me to watch 8 to 10 hours of football. Let me know if it works for you. Meanwhile, football junkie Chris Young is back this weekend with an ACC Next track, New and Now. I didn't come here to leave. American Country Countdown.

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1: Number 14.

Zach Topp up one notch to 14 on this weekend's ACC at South of Sanity. And Ryan Fox. Luke Bryan's hanging with us on the show this weekend. And Luke has a new album out called Signs. It is so good. Just came out on Friday. And Luke really can do it all. He can sing. He can write songs. He can host award shows. Gives advice on American Idol. But what about working at the White House? We're going to ask him about his recent visit to D.C. along with his buddy Jason Aldean. After Jason sings this former ACC number one, Flyover States, American Country Countdown. A couple

0: paintballs in it when somebody just start paintballing people in the press secretary room. But, you know, we were in D.C. doing our show. I had never really been to the White House in that capacity. Man, when you walk in there and you see the historic paintings and you see the rooms where decisions that have altered our whole existence, you know, when somebody goes, hey, you know, JFK sat there, or like this, you know, Ronald Reagan walked through this door and told something to Russia. I mean, I was really just a kid geeking out about the whole moment. And then when we saw the press secretary room, I mean, you know, Jason and I obviously had some fun with that. And then, you know, when you're in D.C. and you're walking in these government buildings and you see people working, you know, I mean, everybody obviously picks their sides of politics, but when you see people, the amount of work that they're doing late hours in the night, you know, pretty inspiring watching people work hard.
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0: say so. Dan and Shay up four spots to 13 on American Country Countdown. Let's say so. Here with Ryan. And programming note, if you are setting the DVR, make sure you set a season pass for NBC's The Voice. It premieres a new season this week. And in the big red chairs, you'll have Adam Levine, Kelly Clarkson, Queen Latifah, and this guy, Riley Green. Think he's you drunk? ACC.
1: Number

Riley Green moving up four spots to number 12 on American Country Countdown. That's Think Is You Drunk. It's Ryan Fox. And looky here, we're already three quarters of the way through 2026. But coming up, we fire the brakes on this year and travel back in time to the land of Shania, Pokemon, and Star Wars. And our ACC time machine after Tim McGraw and an ACC extra.

0: Tim McGraw. It's something like that. The number one song this weekend on the year we're traveling back to in our ACC Time Machine.
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0: It's Ryan, and watch your step as you hop aboard the ACC Time Machine here. We're going to take you back in time. We give you the facts, and you guess the year we've traveled to. That song, by the way, from Tim McGraw, Something Like That, reached the top of ACC Mountain at number one during this year. But that's not all that happened.
3: You refer to the prophecy of the one who will bring balance to the Force. You believe it's this boy?
4: He can see things before they happen.
5: He can help you.
4: The Force is unusually strong with him.
0: Star Wars Episode One: The Phantom Menace, the first movie in the prequels for the Star Wars franchise, was the number one movie at the box office, making over $430 million in the U.S. alone.
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0: From the world of technology, the first ever BlackBerry was released. It wasn't announced as a phone, but rather a two-way wireless pager with email capabilities. How wild is that? Of course, eventually paving the way for the smartphones that we use today. As you look out your left side window,

0: in the ACC time machine, you'll see Pokemon exploded onto the worldwide scene, taking Pokemania outside Japan and making it a global phenomenon.
1: That don't impress me much.
0: And finally, Shania Twain took home CMA Entertainer of the Year. So, do you know the year we've traveled to? Star Wars made its long-awaited return. Folks were oohing and awing over the BlackBerry. 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

played American Airlines Center in Dallas, Texas with Thomas Rhett on Thomas's Soundtrack to Life tour on Friday night. Zach John King, Get to Drinking, number 11 on American Country Countdown. It's Ryan Fox, and Luke Bryan is not only our guest here on the show this weekend, talking all about his brand new album, but he is out this weekend on his farm tour in Pennsylvania, Ohio, and Indiana. So you know that farming and agriculture is very important to him. In fact, we're going to talk to Luke about that after the guy just announced his big new five-room stadium tour this week. Kenny Chesney, he thinks my tractor's sexy. And AC

0: Moving up two spots to land in the top 10. Our guest this weekend, Luke Bryan. It's Country and She Knows It. American Country Countdown. It's Ryan Fox with all the hits and the stars. Luke, you got a brand new album. It just came out here on Friday. It is called Signs. You guys got to pick this thing up. It's so good. We were just talking about how you visited Washington, D.C. recently. And you've really met some heavy hitters there, haven't you?
1: Brooke Rollins, the Secretary of Agriculture, she and I have gotten to know each other. And it's really fun to be able to sit down with someone like her and talk agricultural related policies and stuff that she's working on. And when the Secretary of Ag looks at you and goes, Luke, do you have any ideas that I'm missing? You're like, so it's really been really fun.
0: It's got to be surreal to find yourself in that situation, right? I mean, you did grow up in a farming family and you're probably like, well, I mean, I do host a farm tour.
1: Well, and so me and, you know, you can cross pollinate stuff like that. And I think Brooke and even I've had a lot of governors come out to farm tours through the years. And so it's been a real fun marriage when they want to hear my opinion on ag related and even outdoors with fishing and hunting and conservation stuff.
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good dude, Parker McCollum, sitting just outside the countdown this weekend with Killing Me and ACC Extra on American Country Countdown. It's Ryan Fox. And up next, Corey Kent has a secret collab he's working on with Jason Aldean. That's not the only thing he's asking Aldean to partake in. What's this all about? Well, we find out after Lauren Elena and Chase Matthew. Number 9, All My Exes, American Country Countdown. Another

former ACC number one from Corey Kent. It's This Heart on American Country Countdown here with Ryan Fox. And Corey is releasing a new song with Jason Aldean called Rather Be Here. Check this out. I'd rather be here.

0: pretty good. But while in the studio recording that song, Corey asked Jason to stop singing and start dancing.
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1: Clear tonight and a low of 7 degrees. Tomorrow it'll be sunny and 28. On Monday and Tuesday it'll be sunny with highs of 29. Current weather conditions can be found anytime on your Strathmore Now app. I'm Judy Peters.
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4: Coast to coast and around the world, this is American Country Countdown. It's Ryan Fox, and I feel like Countdown's flying by this weekend. Thank you so much for grabbing a handle and hanging on with us from the ACC O'Reilly Auto Parts Studio. Country superstar and our good friend Luke Bryan is back with us this hour, talking about his annual beach party, Crash My Playa. All the latest details with Luke here in the next 15 minutes. Plus, we'll take a closer look at the nominations for this year's 60th annual CMA Awards. All on the way this hour. But first, a CMA New Artist nominee from 2024, Bailey Zimmerman, Chevy Silverado, American Country Countdown.

Bailey Zimmerman, Chevy Silverado at number 8 on this weekend's American Country Countdown. It's Ryan, and imagine you're taking your wedding photos on the biggest day of your life when floating the river on a raft behind you is none other than Shaboozy. It happened in Cali recently. The bride looked shocked, the groom couldn't stop laughing, and the memories? Well, they'll last a lifetime. This one is sure to join the countdown very soon, an ACC sure shot. Cowgirl, American Country Countdown. Girl,

Ella Langley. Love and Life Again, number 7 on American Country Countdown. It's Ryan Fox, and Ella's going to have a big fall. We'll explain coming up. But first, it's a tradition like no other. No, I'm not talking about the Masters or football or Thanksgiving or anything like that for that matter. No, it's Luke Bryan's annual beach party happening every January in Mexico. We're talking Crash My Playa with LB after he sings the song that gave him the name, Crash My Party. Former ACC number 1 and an ACC extra. Don't

0: That one hit number one here in American Country Countdown back in July of 2013. So our guest this weekend, Luke Bryan. It's Crash My Party, American Country Countdown, Ryan Fox. Luke, it happens every year, and every year I keep telling myself I'm going to go. Crash My Playa, your big beach party in Mexico. It returns in January. And I just thought right now we'd give you the floor. Give us your elevator pitch on why we should all make a plan to meet together at Crash My Playa.
1: 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So the weeks that we pick typically is the worst weather in the United States and Canada. So you pretty much guarantee you're going to be leaving snowpocalypse.
0: Dustin Lynch is going to be back this year. I know he's been there every year. He did a toga party one year. Can you tell us if anything like that is in the works?
1: I leave that up to Dustin. You know, that's Dustin's thing, and he always has shenanigans, and you never know.
0: All right. Sounds like fun. Sign me up.
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5: 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Number six.

John Morgan, moving up one spot to number six with Kid Myself on American Country Countdown. It's Ryan Fox, and we played Ella Langley a little while back, and while she is leading all nominees at the upcoming CMA Awards with nine, she's not the only leading lady on that list. In fact, her good buddy and fellow songwriter Miranda Lambert is on it, too. We get to that after Miranda's former ACC number one, Bluebird, and ACC Extra. Yeah.

0: Former ACC number one from 2020, Bluebird, Miranda Lambert on American Country Countdown. And Ryan and Miranda is second to Ella Langley with 7 big nominations for this year's CMA Awards coming up in November in Nashville. In fact, the two are going to go head-to-head, Ella and Miranda will, in the female vocalist category, along with Megan Maroney, Casey Musgraves, and Lainey Wilson. Ella's also going to face off with Lainey in another category, which we'll discuss a little bit later. By the way, Ella and Miranda and Casey combined for 21 nominations. Not bad for the ladies. And of course, Lainey Wilson is back to host for the third straight time, November 18th. Cannot wait for the CMA Awards. And also, can't wait to talk about the nominees for Entertainer of the Year, which we'll do next when American Country Countdown comes right back.
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New and now, it's Wannabe on American Country Countdown. You got Ryan, and there's no wannabes when it comes to the heavy hitters on this list for CMA Entertainer of the Year for this year's festivities. We got that list on the way in just minutes. Not on this list in any capacity this year, though, shockingly, is this guy, Morgan Wallen. His latest, Been By Now, is on American Country Countdown.

0: ACC number one from Chris Stapleton. You should probably leave on American Country Countdown. It's Ryan Fox. And believe it or not, Chris Stapleton has never won a CMA Entertainer of the Year award. You're thinking, how's that possible? Well, I don't know. But he's been nominated for the CMA Entertainer of the Year award 8 times. In fact, he holds the record for being nominated the most for the Entertainer of the Year trophy without actually winning it. Could this be his year? He's up against Ella Langley, Luke Combs, Cody Johnson, and reigning Entertainer of the Year and the host of this year's show, Lady Wilson. Let me know who you got. 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And we'll all watch to see who wins when the 60th Annual CMA Awards air live from Nashville, November 18th on ABC.
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0: so excited for that guy's new Vibe Room tour in 2027, coming to cities like Arlington, Texas, Philadelphia, Atlanta, Nashville, all places, by the way, where you can proudly hear American Country Countdown. Kenny Chesney up to number 4. It's Carry On here at ACC. And by the way, Kenny once released a song called Boston, and so is this lady, Stella Lefty, American Country Countdown.
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0: Stella Lefty, number 3 on American Country Countdown. 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It's Ryan Fox. 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And speaking of Taylor, she is in the hunt for the number one song in the land. Is she going to make it? 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
0: Welcome back to American Country Countdown. It's Ryan, and it's been 3 straight weeks that Luke Combs has been in the top spot here in ACC with his latest smash, Be By You. But this week, he'll have to settle for Runner Up. Who's our new number one? Find out after Be By You. On ACC. Number-

0: Luke Combs, down one to number two this weekend on American Country Countdown. It's Be By You. I'm Ryan Fox, and now we have arrived to the number one song in America. And it's by an artist who started her career as a teenage country singer with a guitar, a notebook full of heartbreak songs, and a dream. She took the country world by storm with hits like Tim McGraw, Teardrops on My Guitar, and Our Song, Love Story, and You Belong With Me, becoming one of country music's biggest young stars. She spent the past many years in the pop music scene, but recently, Taylor Swift revealed that she is attending this year's CMA Awards. It'll be her first time back at country music's biggest night in a decade. And that and Taylor's recent comments at the Grammy Museum have Swifties wondering, could Taylor be making a country comeback?
1: I love my country roots more and more the further along this path I get. And I want to honor them more and more. And I feel more tied to them, more loyal to them. The people that shaped who I am as an artist and as a writer. I look back now on songs that I wrote about just like gut-wrenching heartbreak. And I look back and I'm like, that was a really good lesson I learned.
0: All good things. And now, after more than a decade of dominating virtually every genre of music, country's megastar has come home with the number one song in the land. The brand new number one song in America on American Country Countdown belongs to Taylor Swift. 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Number

0: 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It's Taylor Swift with I Knew It, I Knew You. 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ACC is a production of Westwood One. Special thanks to Chris Carson, Dingo O'Brien, Corey Linton, and Susan Stevens for helping us bring you the biggest hits and the biggest stars every weekend right here. A big thanks to our special guest this week, Luke Bryan. Make sure you get his brand new album, Signs, out now. 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Until then, this is Ryan Fox saying be safe, take care of each other, and we'll see you then.
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